0: That's right, look up the number. You know my name. You know my name. Look up the number. You know my name. Look up the number. You know my name, baby. You know my name. You know my name. You know my name.
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From Mr. Floyd, will you accept the charge from the United States? Hello? This is United States calling. Are we reaching? So you can find me up. But it's a man answering.

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1: On a warm summer's evening, on a train bound for nowhere, I met up with a gambler. We were both too tired to sleep, so we took turns of staring out the window at the darkness till boredom overtook us. And he began to speak. He said, "Son, I've made a life

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1: 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Ain't no surprise. Just pour me a drink and I'll tell you some lies.